matter than a club done and also owned by a good champagne. It is just that Jericola. She walked up to me and she asked me to dance. I asked her name and in a dumb voice she said Lola, L-O-L-A.

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0: Watch me now, I'm going down.
1: And my name is Bobby Brown.
0: Watch me now, I'm going down.
2: Yeah, I knew you'd be surprised.

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If you love somebody, set them free. That's how it is with me. But you know I'll always come back. And then she kisses me. And somewhere I hear a door slam. So I say, fine.

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When the light begins to fade, sometimes feel a little strange, a little anxious when it's dark.

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I've been reading an awful lot in the newspapers and the magazines about me and my boys here. And I was reading one article in particular about an organization you might have heard of it before. They're called the PMRC. Well, I read what they said, that they think that we are sexual perverts. Now, this is coming from an organization called the Washington Wives. And I don't know about you, but to me, that sounds like some sort of goddamn Jackie Collins Hollywood fucking novel, if you ask me. Well, this is for that whole bunch, because they can suck me, eat me raw. This is harder.

I woke last night to the sound of thunder. How far off, I sat and wondered. Started humming a song from 1962. Ain't it funny how the night moves, when you just don't seem to have as much to lose. Strange how the night moves.

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You're in love, your heart's a flutterin' all day long. You only stutter 'cause your poor tongue just spilling out of the words, I love you. 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You'll get bold, you can't resist him, and all you'll say when you have kissed

0: was way down upon the Suwannee River.
1: Far, far away.
0: That's where my heart is turning pepper.
1: That's where the old folks stay.
0: Yowza. All up and down the whole creation.
1: Sadly heroes.
0: No one thing, my heart am still longing for the old plantation.
1: And for the old folks at home.
0: Now sing, brothers.
1: All the world.
0: Hallelujah, hallelujah.
1: Everywhere I roam.
0: Yeah, man. Oh, dark is how my heart grows weary.
1: Far from the old
0: folks. Well, look here, we are far away from home.

0: than that.
1: I don't know. So I tried hard to be good and do the things I should. I give up everything that I enjoy.
2: But if you slip a bit and your heart says this is it, that's a necessary evil, my boy.
1: All my friends say I'm a fool and I won't break any rule. Why, all the saintly virtues I employ.
2: But if the slightest fling makes your soul begin to sing, that's a necessary evil, my boy.
1: Well, a man sometime has to sip of grape.
2: I'm hip, I'm hip.
1: Has his eyes on the lovely shape.
2: Ah, you old rat.
1: And sometime

0: If what looks good is bad, uh-huh. Reach out, accept the things that bring you joy.
1: I will, so help me, I will.
0: So you feel inclined, it will help to keep in mind.
1: I know. Baby, that's necessary evil.
0: My boy, for a man, sometime has to sip of the grape.
1: A man drinks, you know.
0: Or cast his eye on a lovely shape.
1: And a man flirts.

0: just because you're black.
1: Cause
0: just because you're black.
1: You say you don't want to die because
0: justice.
1: I don't want to die because
0: justice.
1: You say you don't want to die because there's no cause to die for.
0: Just because you're black.
1: Now what would cause you to say that? Is it because you have a good job and a home in the suburbs?
0: Justice.
1: Or is it because